0: Ian Bond was his backup plan. Gina Davis is a good archer. She tried out for the Olympics and finished 24th out of 300 women. Meanwhile, I pull something reaching for the remote. And Keira Knightley can play music by tapping on her teeth, which is impressive, disturbing, and exactly why I don't trust people with cheekbones that good.
1: Take five.
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5: Here's your updated weatherology forecast. Chance of thunderstorms tonight. Otherwise, cloudy skies expected. Lows level off around 59. South winds, 5 to 10 miles per hour. A mix of clouds and sun tomorrow. Slight chance of thunderstorms. Highs level off around 84. Lows level off around 60. Tomorrow night, chance of thunderstorms. Mainly sunny skies Saturday with highs in the mid-80s. Chance of thunderstorms Sunday. I'm meteorologist Paul Trombley on the Country Moose. Currently 70.
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0: 93.9, the Country Moose. Apparently, we are one step away from settling neighborhood HOA disputes with a left hook and a bishop. Wait till you hear what people are paying to do in Brooklyn. That's next. Stay put.
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1: I always thought chess players were the type most likely to say, I'm going to destroy you, and then quietly move a pawn. Apparently not anymore. There's a gym in Brooklyn combining chess and boxing into one sport. You know, because apparently choosing between a brain workout and getting punched in the face was just too limiting. Here's the way it works. 3 minutes of speed chess, then 3 minutes of boxing. Back and forth for 11 rounds. You can win by knockout, checkmate, running out of time, or just deciding you've had enough of getting punched while trying to remember what a rook does. The best part, they say no experience is required in either chess or boxing, which is comforting. Nothing says confidence like two beginners throwing haymakers and forgetting how knights move. Honestly, though, I kind of love it. Because if you've ever lost an argument online, imagine to come back 3 hours later and wish you could physically challenge somebody to a rematch. Congratulations, they've invented your sport.
2: We'll be back before the boss notices.
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8: Here's your updated weatherology forecast. Chance of thunderstorms tonight. Otherwise, cloudy skies expected. Lows level off around 59. South winds, 5 to 10 miles per hour. A mix of clouds and sun tomorrow. Slight chance of thunderstorms. Highs level off around 84. Lows level off around 60. Tomorrow night, chance of thunderstorms. Mainly sunny skies Saturday with highs in the mid-80s. Chance of thunderstorms Sunday. I'm meteorologist Paul Frombly on the Country Moose. Currently 68.
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0: 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Is Taylor Swift finally putting her toes back into country? We'll break that down coming up next. 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
2: You probably saw it the other day, but it is confirmed. She announced it on Monday. Taylor Swift will have a song in the Toy Story 5 soundtrack. Something she's wanted to do since she was a child. The song drops tonight at midnight Eastern time. And, well, Taylor dipping her toes back into country music. I'd say it's welcome with open arms. I mean, think about it. This all makes sense. Nothing she does is by accident. This is going to be her 13th album if this song makes it. And, well, the number 13, significant to her. Maybe it's a return to the roots. I don't know, but I'm excited to hear new Taylor tonight and, of course, on the Toy Story soundtrack when it drops in theaters June 19th. That's your breakdown.
0: Don't wander far. We're coming right back.
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5: Here's your updated weatherology forecast. Chance of thunderstorms tonight. Otherwise, cloudy skies expected. Lows level off around 59. South winds, 5 to 10 miles per hour. A mix of clouds and sun tomorrow. Slight chance of thunderstorms. Highs level off around 84. Lows level off around 60. Tomorrow night, chance of thunderstorms. Mainly sunny skies Saturday with highs in the mid-80s. Chance of thunderstorms Sunday. I'm meteorologist Paul Trombley on the Country Moose. Currently 68.
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0: 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It's B-Dub, CMA Fest in Nashville. I've got the FOMO already. I got friends that are there, and I'm just like, you know, could have been me. I would have to have better fundage to make that happen, but it could have been me.
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0: 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Apparently having red hair finally pays off. And not just in sunblock expenses. We'll get into that next in your Good Vibes stories brought to you by Boot Barn. 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
3: Here's your updated weatherology forecast. Lows level off around 59 tonight under overcast skies with a chance of thunderstorms. Winds out of the south, 5 to 10 miles per hour. A blend of clouds and sun tomorrow. Slight chance of thunderstorms. High temperatures reach up to 84. 60 tomorrow night, chance for storms. Temperatures a bit above average Saturday and Sunday with highs in the mid-80s. Slight chance for storms Sunday. I'm meteorologist Paul Frombly on the Country Moose. Right now, 68.
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0: 93.9, the Country Moose. Tomorrow is Free Gas Friday. 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

0: Kevin Powers with Shaboozy, who jumps in on the second verse there. 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
4: Here's your updated weatherology forecast. Lows level off around 59 tonight under overcast skies with a chance of thunderstorms. Winds out of the south, 5 to 10 miles per hour. A blend of clouds and sun tomorrow. Slight chance of thunderstorms. High temperatures reach up to 84. 60 tomorrow night. Chance for storms.

0: Temperatures a bit above average Saturday and Sunday with highs in the mid-80s. Slight chance for storms Sunday. I'm meteorologist Paul Frombly on the Country Moose. Right now, 68.
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0: 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A 14-year-old just won the National Spelling Bee with a word nobody has ever accidentally used in a text message. Meanwhile, the rest of us are still fighting for our lives with definitely. That's next.
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0: This is 93.9, the Country Moose. The National Spelling Bee was the other day, and this year's winner is a 14-year-old from California who correctly spelled bromocriptine. I don't know if I'm saying that right, but it sounds less like a word and more like the side effect list at the end of a pharmaceutical commercial. Meanwhile, a new study looked at the words Americans constantly have to Google because we can't remember how to spell them. And somehow, the most searched word was bougie. Not a medical term, not a legal term, bougie. Rest of the top 10 feels like a support group for autocorrect victims. Business, tomorrow, because, definitely, beautiful, and separate or separate. State-by-state results are even better. Some states struggled with Chihuahua. Others couldn't nail spaghetti, restaurant, or congratulations. And look, I don't want to brag, but if you can spell congratulations without spell check, you're basically one round away from the National Spelling Bee yourself. But the real winner here, autocorrect. Because without it, half our text messages would look like ransom notes written during a turbulence-filled flight.
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6: Here's your updated weatherology forecast. Lows level off around 60 tonight under cloudy skies with a chance for storms. South winds 5 to 10 miles per hour. Slight chance for storms tomorrow, 84. Partly cloudy tomorrow night. Chance for storms. Lows level off around 60. Temperatures a bit above average Saturday and Sunday with highs in the mid-80s. Slight chance of thunderstorms Sunday. I'm meteorologist Paul Frombly on the Country Moose. Currently, it's 66 degrees.
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0: 93.9, The Country Moose. Taylor Swift and Toy Story 5. The big Easter egg was revealed the other day, and the song is finally here. That's next to The Breakdown, brought to you by Boot Barn Keep West.
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0: 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It's Beat Up. Got that most wanted song of the day coming up in minutes. 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The most requested song in the last 24 hours, according to you, just a few minutes away.
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6: Here's your updated weatherology forecast. Slight chance of thunderstorms tonight. Otherwise, cloudy skies expected. Lows level off around 60. Winds out of the south, 5 to 10 miles per hour. Slight chance of thunderstorms tomorrow. Daytime highs approaching 84. Sunshine mixed with clouds at times. Partly cloudy skies tomorrow night. Chance of thunderstorms. Lows level off around 60. I'm meteorologist Paul Trombley on the Country Moose. Currently, it's 64 degrees.
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0: 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I don't know about you, but as soon as I get home, I'm going to be listening to brand new Taylor Swift. Yeah, we got that song dropping. Going to be out everywhere tomorrow, so make sure to give that a listen. It's from the upcoming Toy Story 5 soundtrack. Have a great night. We'll kick off the weekend together tomorrow.
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Chris Stapleton with Broken Halos, 93.9, the country moose. It is the country moose morning show. It's your moose call. Just kidding. Maybe not. Maybe I'll do that every day. What are you going to do about it? It's Molly Penny here with you. Happy Friday. We made it to the weekend. I'm hopped up on my cabin coffee cold brew. It's going to be a good one. We got lots of fun stuff to get through today. We'll give you moose tracks, let you know what's happening in the area and your community calendar. Coming up in the 7 o'clock hour, we've got your Friday thought for the day and Facebook Fridays. We're going to have a Facebook discussion that will pop off in the 8 o'clock hour. We'll let you know what that's about coming up as well. Your Nashville Minute and the Dirt and so much more. But right now, just to gear you up for the rest of the morning, we'll keep the music rolling with Luke Combs, Sleepless in a Hotel Room. It's the Country Moose Morning Show. Happy Friday.

0: Toby Keith, he ain't worth missing. All right, that was a good one. I maybe needed to hear that. It is the Country Moose Morning Show. I'm your host, Molly Penny. Hope you guys are doing well on a finally Friday, June 5th it is. And, you know, the reason that song's kind of for me right now is because my original wedding anniversary was June 5th. Back in the day, but I left that guy. You don't betray a girl like me, and I stick around. No. You get zero chances to cheat on me, basically. And I think that should be a par for the course, right? Fidelity is important in a relationship, for sure. So Moose Tracks, looking at some of the things that are happening in the area. If you want to head on out, the McNider Arts Festival is becoming the biggest thing to hit our community calendar in a hot minute. And that's coming up next weekend, Saturday, June 13th, the Charles H. McNider Art Museum announcing the theme for their annual outdoor market is Sweet on Art, Tasty Treats theme, encouraging children to use their imagination while making exciting projects. And they'll have all sorts of crafts and activities, all events located outside and at the public library as well. And they're doing a pancake breakfast. You can find out more on our community calendar at 93.9KIA.com. On the way, music from Lady A. It's the Country Moose Morning Show on a Friday.
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Party with Eric Church. That's MacArthur. It's the Country Moose Morning Show. So AI drives me nuts. I mean, not like calorie butts, but like actually drives me nuts. And I know that a lot of you probably share that sentiment. But we're going to talk about the most AI-proof jobs in America. Like, obviously, a radio DJ like myself could absolutely be replaced by AI. But what jobs can't? Okay, so I've got a list of 10 jobs that are AI-proof coming up. Right now, Luke Combs, she's got the best of me on the Country Moose.

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0: Ellen Langley, it's the Country Moves Morning Show. I'm Molly Penny, and these are the most AI-proof jobs in America. These are the jobs that people say AI just can't do it. So if you're going to go to school for something and you don't want your job or your vocation to be replaced by automation, these are the best secure jobs for real humans. Lawyers, social workers, dental hygienists, information security analysts. Not sure exactly what that entails. If that's you, let me know. Psychologists. I would hope so, but I know a lot of people using apps for that. They got like AI boyfriends and stuff out there. Some of my girlfriends. Police and detectives. That's something you definitely don't want to be replaced by AI. We've seen how that can go in T2, Judgment Day, Terminator 2. 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Just construction dudes in general, right? 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And number one, physical therapists. Now, that one surprises me because I feel like a robot could absolutely do physical therapy with me, but I guess not. Got to have a human touch. Coming up, Travis Tritt.
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11: Getting an education not only provides knowledge and skills, but along the way it helps the student develop resilience, critical thinking, and the ability to solve problems. 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
12: 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These young men and women have worked hard for this milestone. There's no doubt that there will be great things in their future.

Hilly Currington, it don't hurt like it used to. It is the Country Moose Morning Show. We made it to Friday. Hey, everybody, it's Molly Penny here with you. I like to say I'm hopped up on my cold brew coffee, my skeleton Clyde. I tried to steal my coffee yesterday, but there's no way I'm sharing this one. I love it. Cabin Coffee Co., by the way, I picked this up on my way in, and it does me so good. It does a body good. Right now, Jason Aldean with Whiskey Drink. Now, I'm not starting my day with whiskey. Trust you, this is a very non-alcoholic beverage here that I'm sipping on. Oh, so good. Cabin Coffee Co. And there's an app for that. You know, that's what makes it possible for me to get in here and do my show with you. They open the doors right about when my show starts, so I got to be there knocking it down with my pre-ordered on the app coffee, and it works like a charm. I'm loving that. Your Nashville Minute coming up. I got news about Garth Brooks. Also, we'll have your thought for the day for your Friday coming up. Right now, Jason Aldean.

0: It's the Nashville Minute now on the Country Moose Morning Show. That was Cody Johnson. The RIAA honored Garth Brooks with the Artist of a Lifetime Award after earning 10 certified diamond albums. He's also reporting looking to sell his catalog for $2 billion. Did you know that? Like, the most money that you can probably make as an artist is like giving somebody the rights or selling the rights to your own music or buying the rights to someone else's music. Ask Paul McCartney. He knows all about that. But congratulations, Garth. I wonder if that includes his album where he was like his alter ego, Chris Gaines, where he wore guyliner. If you know what I'm saying, if you know, you know. Coming up, Lainey Wilson.
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Tucker Wetmore with Brunette. It is time for your Friday thought for the day. And I post this up on the Country Moose Facebook page as well. So if you like it, you can share it. You can love it. You can comment on it there. But this is it. This is from Muhammad Ali. So this is going to be, this one's pretty BA for a Friday. Save the best for last. I just love him. I like a butterfly, sting like a dude. Is that what he said? Anyway, that's not the quote. The quote is, it's your thought for the day. Don't count the days. Make the days count. Oh, I like it. I love it. I want some more of it. It's Tim McGraw on the Country Moose.

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This is

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0: Thomas Rhett on the Country Moose Morning Show. I'm Molly Penny. Happy Friday. Good morning, everybody. So the top five coworker habits that are just as annoying as microwaving fish in a break room. We're going to talk about those, but also I'm going to let you guys weigh in on the Country Moose Facebook page. Here's some of them. Ignoring a printer jam, and I'm guilty of this. Like, I will walk away. If there's steps and it's like, check tray two. Like, if it's making too much nonsense and I don't know what to do, I will walk away. But I'll also be busted because when somebody finally comes to complete their jobs and they see that the printer's jammed or whatever's happening, or there's error messages, they're going to see like the last three pages of what I was trying to print off come out first. So they like, I'm always busted when I do it, but that's something I do. Stealing copy paper. Like, do you ever take a ream of paper home? You shouldn't, but some people apparently do that. Contacting HR because you got complimented on your dress. Ladies, not everything needs to be a Me Too movement. I'm just saying, people can say you look nice. Now, if it makes you uncomfortable, or if there's, you know, there's something else said, but if someone just says, you look nice today, I like that dress, that's not the same as saying, I like your Hooters, okay? And clicking their pen through an entire meeting, it's a nervous tick. Somebody that works with us kind of does that. I will not tell them who. And then this is another thing that I always come on. And I mean, like, I've probably been guilty of it, but leaving a K-cup in the coffee maker. Like, if you're done with your coffee and your K-cup, throw it away. Leave room for someone else. I'm posting this up on the Country Moose Facebook page so you can weigh in. What's your most annoying thing that a coworker can do? Ella Langley on the way next on the Country Moose.
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Country Moose Morning Show, and our Facebook sound off topic of the day is what's an annoying thing that a coworker does that you can't stand? That's kind of just like the worst coworker etiquette that you could possibly have. You know, like smelling up the entire floor with your fish in the microwave, or maybe you brought an oil diffuser for your desk. Like, seriously, some people are really sensitive to that stuff. Think about other people. So weigh in. It's on the Country Moose Facebook page now. Put it up a little bit early today. Hudson Westbrook, now this is Painted You Pretty on the Country Moose.

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Florida Georgia line, and it's time for the dirt because they were in my dirt yesterday and they're in my dirt again today. We are pretty darn sure that they're going to be performing today at the 2026 CMA Fest. Why? Why do we think about this? Well, following an onstage tribute in March, the band's dormant social media account has changed their profile picture to FGL, LFG, and there's bumper billboards and radio teasers suggesting that they're staging a surprise comeback tonight on bumper billboards. Yeah, you're going to find this online. You're going to find a deep dive, and it sounds like it's happening. So if you're going to the CMA Fest, you have a really good chance that you're going to see Florida Georgia Line back together again at Long Last, my friends. Love them or hate them, that is the dirt on the Country Roots right now. Ella Langley. Just one.

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1: Bailey Zimmerman, it is the Country Moose. And on Fridays, we like to have a little conversation on Facebook. Today, we're talking about what are the most annoying coworker habits. And you guys have come up with a few that are pretty funny. But like starting a conversation, when someone recognizes your stall, like your shoes in the stall next to you, like you don't need to talk to me while I'm going to the bathroom. I don't know if that happens much for the guys, but I've been guilty. I've been guilty of trying to do that with girls, and it's been told, like, don't do that. Making you look at their vacation pictures. I'm like, dude, I can only stand so many sausage legs. Like, stop. Ignoring a printer jam, which I've already mentioned I'm very guilty of. Not just a printer jam, low ink message, tray empty message, all of the things I will just reroute and go to a different printer. However, I usually get busted on that because at some point somebody has to refill the printer tray or the ink cartridge or whatever it is. And then the last of my last job starts coming out. So like, oh, Molly's the one who ignored this. So it's not always an easy thing. I get to be that annoying coworker, but you can weigh in. The question's up now on the Country Moose Facebook page. Rodney Atkins on the way. It hits the Country Moose Morning Show.
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Joe Malone took a bus up. Well, he didn't drive it, but he was the host for our first Twins bus trip of the season on Wednesday. Our next one is coming up on a Thursday, July 9th. It'll be the Cleveland Guardians at the Target Field. If you'd like to get on the bus, we will accept cash or check. It's $130. That gets you your ticket to the game, a bus ride up. They drop you off at the gate. You don't have to walk anytime at all. It's so easy. Your ticket to the game and a lunch, Subway lunch on the bus. Plus, you get to hang out with one of your favorite radio personalities. It's the KGLO bus tours for the Minnesota Twins. Again, the next one coming up July 9th. So get on the bus. Ah, yeah. What's that bus? You don't have to sit on the back of the bus, but you can eat Subway on the bus. Yes, we let you eat. Right now, it's Luke Combs with Fast Car on the Country Move.

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0: Luke Combs was sleepless in a hotel room. You're listening to the Country Moose Morning Show. Our Facebook topic of the day, what are the annoying coworker habits? And you guys are having some fun. 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Additionally, while you're there, we're still doing that Father's Day cash giveaway. You can register once per day through June 19th. This one's for dads. Thanks to Lake Fireplace and Spa, we're giving you a chance to win $1,000. Hey, this guy just got a Lifetime Achievement Award, just recognized for his work in country music. Garth Brooks, coming up next.
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Garth Brooks with Rodeo, and the RIAA just honored Garth with the Artist of a Lifetime Award. He's earned 10 certified diamond albums, which is amazing. That means that each album, what does diamond mean? That means each of them have sold at least 10 million copies. Probably also helps that he sells so many CD box sets, but he said it's not about numbers, it's about music. The milestone goes directly to country radio. It introduced me to the world's biggest, best, and most loyal audience, the country music audience. So he's given us the props. I'll take it. We love you, Garth. Right now, Josh Ross on the Country Moose.

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Joan Nichols with Gimme That Girl. It's the Country Moose Morning Show. Hey, everybody. Molly Penny hanging out with you another hour. Our Facebook Friday topic is popping off, and we're talking about the most annoying habits of your coworkers. Is it me and my fish lunch that I'm reheating? I'm sorry about that. Now, you let us know what you don't like when coworkers do. Clicking your pen through an entire meeting, that can be annoying. And I'm, like, so guilty of leaving a K-pop or K-pod, K-cup in the Keurig. Look, I forgot. But usually it's me because I go in for my second K-cup and then I'm like, oops, I left my old one in there. So I burn myself. All right, now it's Nate Smith. That question up on the Country Moose Facebook page. You can weigh in. This is Whiskey on You. Good morning. Now,

0: heard of kickboxing? I hear that it is the sport of the future. Well, you can do cardio kickboxing this morning at 10 a.m. at the Mason City Family YMCA. It is Moose Tracks, and we're looking at your community calendar. They're going to have Friday Night Live, Raiders of the Lost Art, downtown Mason City at 6 o'clock. I got to learn more about this. Wait a minute. 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Live music in the heart of downtown, and that's happening tonight, 6 o'clock, so stop on out. Raiders of the Lost Art. Look at these guys and gal. 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

Ella Langley still choosing Texas. Now, she's not choosing Texas. 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Anyway, it's too bad. She's from Tennessee. Hey, it's Molly hanging out with you guys. Happy Friday. My name is Molly Penny. I am your host here on the Country Moose. And we've got a big station promo right now going on with Lake Fireplace and Spa. 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

0: It's Luke Bryan, someone else calling you baby. It's the Country Moose Morning Show. Molly hanging here with you. Got my cabin coffee in my system. I am feeling so good. We've got a great conversation going on. It's Facebook Friday. We'd love for you to weigh in. What's the most annoying habit of your coworker? Something annoying that someone does in the office. We want to hear about it. Sound off going off now on the Country Moose Facebook page. And I'm loving some of these answers. I don't even want to talk about some of the bathroom habits. There's a reason we have a bathroom on the lower floor in the basement here at the radio station, okay? Everybody knows that's where you go for number two. Coming up, Riley Green with Worst Way, it's the Country Moose.
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Riley Green on the Country Moose Morning Show, and that's going to do it for me. I got to head out. Brandon's coming in next after that, Coryell, and then we got B-Dub tonight to take you through, and he'll have some fun with you on a Friday night. Speaking of Friday night fun, I was checking out what's happening in our community calendar, and it looks like Friday Night Live is Raiders of the Lost Art. That is the summer series held every Friday evening through June to mid-August in the Principal Pavilion. So there's going to be some live music downtown Mason City tonight. I know, I'm pretty sure last night they had to go indoor for the Mason City Municipal Band, so that's always an option. It goes on rain or shine because that pavilion's inside the mall and outside the mall, but my favorite is what we can just hang outside. Anyway, have a great weekend, everybody. I'll be back with you Monday. Don't forget to register for the Father's Day cash giveaway up on our website, 939kia.com. It's $1,000 thanks to Lake Fireplace and Spa. That's a cashola contest for dads this time. And additionally, you want to get in on our Facebook topic of the day. We're talking about annoying coworkers. So if you got one that's making you mad, you get to complain about it right now on the Country Moose Facebook page. I'm leaving you with John Morgan. This is Kid Myself. Talk to you Monday. Have a great weekend. It's the Country Moose.

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0: Cole Swindell teaming up with Jody Messina. She had me at Heads Carolina. More country to celebrate your Friday on the way from Darius Rucker, Chase Matthews, and Florida Georgia Line. But first, I was looking at the extended forecast. To be honest, I'm trying to look at weekend vacation getaways for me and the family. But I don't know if you've seen this. Meteorologists are saying we're going to have the hottest summer like we've had in 75 years, 76 years, actually. They say that we're on track to be one of the hottest summers since 1950, thanks to the El Nino climate pattern in the Pacific Ocean. Thanks, El Nino. I'm not going to pretend I know what that means. I mean, except for it means it's going to be super hot. They say a scorching July for the Southwest and South Central states, persistent humidity and heavy August hurricane threat looming over the Atlantic coast in the Southeast. So I guess I'm going to plan on more stops at the movie theater. We're going to go to some matinees where they have great, great air conditioning. Maybe some more pool parties, too. I'm just saying, you got to be careful this summer. I know you're going to be out. You're going to be having fun. Maybe you're going to do some water stuff. Make sure that you're staying hydrated. And I guess I have to say it out loud. Beer is great, but is not the most hydrating liquid there is. Make sure to mix in some water. You know, keep your body guessing this summer. Choose the.
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You see what Florida Georgia Line posted on their socials? They posted FGLLFG. Now, I can't tell you what that means, but basically the rumors about them getting back together for some reunion shows next year just got a little closer to being true. Florida Georgia Line is long-lived.

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0: I love how Ella Langley and Morgan Wallen quit fighting over the number one country song spot and just decided to record a country song together. That's nice. I like y'all getting along. Ella Langley still winning, though. Here's Ella and Morgan. I can't love you anymore.
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0: New country from Jordan Davis, Turn This Truck Around, which is fine with me as long as you keep it tuned right here. Coming up for you, more awesome country from Luke Combs and Ella Langley, who, I don't know if you saw this, recently admitted that when she was younger, she went to a very scary haunted house run by her local Alabama church. And you've seen some of these, right? They do them as safe alternatives to some of the Halloween hijinks that goes on out there. But sometimes they can be pretty scary. To be fair, I've been to a couple of church haunted houses that were a little over the top, right? Apparently it terrified her so badly that she went to her youth pastor and said, I need to get saved again. And so she did, and she got baptized again. Like, it scared her so bad she had to go back and get some extra Jesus. And you know what? I don't blame her. I've been there.
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0: That's Jake Owen's Barefoot Blue Jean Night. Don't worry, I got more where that came from. Chris Stapleton, Dan and Shay, Parker McCollum coming up. But first, I got bad news. If you like grilling, and I know, like rolling into the summer, this is not what you want to hear. But there is a small crisis in American agriculture right now. The U.S. cattle herd has shrunk to its lowest level in 75 years. And there's a lot of different reasons for that. So before you start pointing fingers, experts say the cause is multi-state droughts, that is, skyrocketing feed costs, and a couple of other, you know, factors that have forced ranchers to liquidate portions of their herd. That means there's less cows out there, okay? There's less beef, and that absolutely means it's going to cost more in the store. If you haven't already seen that, then, you know, it's only a matter of time before you have to start considering, I hate to say this out loud, doing turkey burgers. Not for me, though. Listen, if I have to make the sacrifice that means I can only have like three burgers at the cookout, I'm willing to do it. And maybe I could slim up a little bit, you know?
1: With a chemical.
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11: Here's your updated weatherology forecast. Slight chance for storms today. Otherwise, sunshine mixed with clouds at times. Highs level off around 84. Winds out of the southwest, 5 to 10 miles per hour. Partly cloudy skies with fog in spots tonight. Slight chance of thunderstorms. Lows around 60. Lots of sunshine and foggy early tomorrow. High of 86. I'm meteorologist Paul Trombley on the Country Moose. Currently 72.
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So he didn't write this song, but it was certainly written about him, and specifically his terrible track record in dating blondes. Tucker Wedmore, this is Brunette. Oh, no.

0: Jason Aldean's Try That in a Small Town. And a little clarification for you. That's not a dare. That's a warning, okay? Just so there's no miscommunication. More country on the way to get you through your Friday from Kenny Chesney, Cody Johnson, and Lainey Wilson, who is just got to be one of the busiest girls in country music right now, spending her entire summer on the road as the primary opener for Chris Stapleton's All-American Roadshow, which is just an insane tour and has really, like, that's a lot of dates. Plus, she just got added to another concert. Once again, the most emotional country music concert of all time, coming up on June the 27th. It's Alan Jackson's final Legacy Stadium concert, The Last Call, One More for the Road.
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4: This look at the updated weatherology forecast. Slight chance for storms today. Otherwise, sunshine mixed with clouds at times. Highs level off around 84. Winds out of the southwest, 5 to 10 miles per hour. Partly cloudy skies with fog in spots tonight. Slight chance of thunderstorms. Lows around 60. Lots of sunshine and foggy early tomorrow. High of 86. I'm meteorologist Paul Frombly on the Country Moose. Currently 72.
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So a little background on this song. Lainey Wilson co-wrote this with Jason Nix while she was working through some things. Like, she just got through with a terrible breakup. And part of the writing process had them writing a list of things that men should know better, that men should be doing, okay, and why men were terrible, basically. And the list got pretty petty. I can't share all of the rejected ideas with you, but one of them was men forgetting to put the toilet lid down. Here's Lainey Wilson, Things a Man Ought to Know.

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0: Currently dominating country music with the first, second, and third biggest country songs in the nation, that's Ella Langley's Be Her. Coming up, Brooks and Dunn, Corey Kent, Coe Wetzel too. But first, let's talk about Ella Langley taking full advantage of her moment in the spotlight. And listen, I do not blame her. She's done the work. It's time to get a little something out of it, right? So currently, she has the number one, the number two, and the number three biggest country song in America, right? And she smashed a couple of records on the way to doing it. Choosin' Texas was 27 weeks at number one on the Hot Country Songs chart. It's tied as the fourth longest running number one song in history, in all of the history, okay? And there's a bunch of other records she smashed. She's pushing every, like, big players like Morgan Wallen out of the way. You know, she's best friends with Miranda Lambert. Things are going pretty good for her right now, but her ongoing Dandelion tour dates, that's where I think she's getting the most out of life. Now, she's going to be playing tomorrow night in Pittsburgh with Morgan Wallen. She's going to be playing in Lexington, Kentucky the night after that at the Railbird Music Festival. But this is the one that I wonder, did they ask her to come? Did she say, hey, I'm Ella Langley and I like to play? And they were like, of course, Ms. Langley, please, let's make some room for you. It's the June the 12th, Alan Jackson's 5 o'clock somewhere festival in Lake Worth Beach, Florida. Now, is that more of a job or is that more of a vacation? I mean, sure, I know she's going to work. Don't get me wrong. But is she going for the beach time? Because I would be.
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7: Here's your updated weatherology forecast. Slight chance of thunderstorms this afternoon. Otherwise, sunshine mixed with clouds at times. Daytime highs approaching 84. Southwest winds 5 to 10 miles per hour. Partly cloudy skies with fog in spots tonight. Slight chance of thunderstorms. Lows dip down to about 60. Mainly sunny skies and foggy early tomorrow. Highs around 86. I'm meteorologist Paul Trombley on the Country Moose. Right now, 73.
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1: I knew I'd see her around. I'd be at some party. She'd show up and I'd be walking out. Or across some parking lot, hiding behind her sister. I'd look up, she'd be at the red light beside me in that white Maxima with the sticker on the back. I'd act like I didn't see her. 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
3: Fathers are the faces of American grit. 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Denim that survives layers of dirt. A hat that brings shade during long hours in the sun. Leather boots that hold up over hard.

A lot of people don't know this, but Kevin Hart, the comedian, was partially responsible for Jelly Roll being such a big star. He was impressed by Jelly Roll's early work before he was discovered, before his first Grammy nomination, before any of that. And Kevin Hart executive produced and funded a documentary about Jelly Roll that really kind of got him noticed in the music industry. So because of that, he's the Jelly Roll we know today. Here he is with Halfway to Hell.

0: New country from Jordan Davis. It's Turn This Truck Around, which is fine with me as long as you don't touch the radio. Coming up, more country from Luke Combs, Ella Langley, and Travis Tritt, and a bunch of changes to your summer travel plans if you're planning on flying. I don't know if you've seen this, but the TSA has made some pretty major changes. Three things you got to know about. Number one, you can fly with marijuana. I mean, you know, you have to have a medical marijuana card. It can't be an index card with I can do what I want written in crayon. That's not going to fly. Just take my word for it, okay? But if you have an official medical marijuana card and you have medical marijuana, you can take it with you. You can't smoke it in the airport, I don't think. But you can put it in your carry-on bag and your checked luggage. Now, I can't guarantee that it's going to be on the other end of your flight. Like, I don't know if it's going to reach the destination because I've seen the guys who handle the luggage. They look like they're having a great time out there. Lots of snacks, okay? That's all I'm saying. Another thing you got to be aware of is that Real ID thing is now in effect. And if you don't have a Real ID compliant license or like a passport, the TSA says you can still fly, but they got to confirm who you are. And their system says, beep, boop, boop, boop, boop, it's going to cost you $45 to have your identity verified at the gate. And finally, this one I got a little bit of a problem with. There's a pre-check discount. Apparently, there's a $20 discount on TSA pre-check memberships for any travelers age 30 and under. I don't understand. Why are you not giving the discount to me? Because I'm over 30, barely. I'm over 30. Is it because my hearing's going and you have to yell at me louder? Do you have to check my walker? Is that what the deal is? I don't understand. Why are they being like that against the old folks? And I will say it is pretty nice. The TSA pre-check is pretty cool because you don't have to wait in as long of a line. You still have to do all the stuff, but you get through a little bit quicker. I just don't understand why I can't get the discount. Maybe because we're all allowed to carry marijuana. They didn't think I was going to care.
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8: Here's your updated weatherology forecast. Slight chance of thunderstorms this afternoon. Otherwise, sunshine mixed with clouds at times. Daytime highs approaching 84. Southwest winds 5 to 10 miles per hour. Partly cloudy skies with fog in spots tonight. Slight chance of thunderstorms. Lows dip down to about 60. Mainly sunny skies and foggy early tomorrow. Highs around 86. I'm meteorologist Paul Trombley on the Country Moose. Right now, 73.
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That's Billy Currington's Must Be Doing Something Right. And I believe the right thing is to keep playing you the best country ever. And I got it coming up from Coe Wetzel, Jesse Merv, Hudson Westbrook, and more. But first, I'm going to tell you what I think that song is really about, okay? It's about doing the right things and then having the reward.

0: a relationship for you. And I told my best friend Taco Steve this years ago, and he'll confirm that there are a couple of things you can do around the house to make yourself irresistible to your spouse. Now, I'm obviously talking about my wife, but this goes both ways, okay? If you do some of these chores, I promise you it will work like magic, all right? Number three on the list, and once again, this is not just me. This is a recent survey conducted by ABC News on the chores that make you most attractive to your mate. Number three is, and this, it's hard work, okay, but it's worth it, I promise you. Deep cleaning the bathroom and mopping the floors. It's the thing that nobody wants to do, but everybody wants done. And if you, without any kind of prompting, maybe even like on a secret mission type of deal, will do this, like, and make it absolutely hospital clean, you better be ready for a wild night. Number two, taking complete charge of the laundry as a, as my wife likes to put it, typical man, a lot of times I'll only do it halfway. That's not what she calls it, but halfway is what we're going to say. And that is, you know, you do the washing, you put it in the dryer, then it stays there. Or you take it out of the dryer and you put it on the bed because you're totally going to fold it in a minute, but then you don't. But if you do it, you fold it, you put it up, watch out, son. You just started looking like Fabio to her. And finally, number one on the list, the number one most attractive chore to do around your house so you can be singing like Billy Currington, you must be doing something right, is cooking dinner and managing the kitchen just like the laundry. You got to make sure you do this all the way, all right? You come up with a meal in the first place, which is probably the hardest part. You cook the meal, you serve the meal, and hold on, you do the dishes afterwards. My friend, you are going to have to lock the doors. You're going to have to find someone to watch the kids, and you're going to need to take a couple of days off.
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7: Here's your updated weatherology forecast. Slight chance of thunderstorms this afternoon. Otherwise, sunshine mixed with clouds at times. Daytime highs approaching 84. Southwest winds 5 to 10 miles per hour. Partly cloudy skies with fog in spots tonight. Slight chance of thunderstorms.

0: clouds. Lows dip down to about 60. Mainly sunny skies and foggy early tomorrow. Highs around 86. I'm meteorologist Paul Trombley on the Country Moose. Right now, 77.
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New country from a guy who wants to slow down to be Mr. Mom a little bit more and on the road a little bit less. But for now, Luke Combs is sleepless in a hotel room.

0: That's BB Rexha and Florida Georgia Line's Meant to Be. And I'm going to tell you, last night, they put all the rumors to rest. Florida Georgia Line have officially announced that they are back. They made a huge surprise reunion appearance last night at the CMA Fest in Nashville. And, you know, they've been kind of dropping hints for a while now. I don't have any solid dates on the 2027 rumored shows for them to get back together. There is, though, a lot of talk, and I'm pretty sure this is going to happen. I'm like 99% sure that Florida Georgia Line are going to do a reunion tour next year. And earlier this week, all their social media profile pictures changed to FGL LFG. And they bought a big billboard that said the same thing in downtown Nashville. Look, these guys are going to get back together. Whether that means there's going to be new music, new albums, or if it's just like a 2027, let's get back together for the nostalgia, for the heck of it type of deal, I don't know yet. But I do know that if you want to see Florida Georgia Line in show in concert again, I think you're going to get your wish.
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2: Here's your updated forecast for North Iowa and Southern Minnesota. Slight chance of thunderstorms this afternoon. Otherwise, sunshine mixed with clouds at times. High temperatures reach up to 84. Southwesterly winds, 5 to 10 miles per hour. Partly cloudy skies with fog in spots tonight. Slight chance of thunderstorms. Lows level off around 60. And that's your forecast from North Iowa and Southern Minnesota's weather leader, Star 106. Currently 77.
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0: Ella Langley teaming up with Morgan Wallen for More New Country, I Can't Love You Anymore. We don't have that problem, though. Look, I'm going to continue loving on you with more awesome country from Shania Twain, Josh Ross, and Jordan Davis next. But first, let's talk about Morgan Wallen. I know I'm kind of hard on him, okay? But when you flip over pianos in concert and you throw chairs, you make yourself an easy target. That being said, here's the good thing I can say about Morgan Wallen, or one of the good things. He takes responsibility for his actions. Listen, he did get arrested in 2024 when he threw that chair off of Eric Church's bar. If you haven't seen the video, you got to watch it. It's like the most Morgan Wallen thing ever. They start cuffing him, and he's like, let me call Eric Church, tell him what I did. And then they put him in the cop car, and they're listening to a radio station that's playing a Thomas Rhett song, and Morgan Wallen is like, oh, that's my boy Thomas Rhett. That's our song. Anyways, they finally got to the end of that, okay? In a Nashville courtroom, Morgan Wallen was able to avoid jail time. He pled guilty to lesser reckless endangerment charges because, you know, the chair almost hit somebody. Anyways, he was sentenced to probation, community service, and a formal restitution and fine. And I think he had to sing at the judge's granddaughter's birthday party. Don't quote me on that one, though.
1: We'll look at how markets closed on Friday. At the end of business, Bob Fisher on the Country Booze. Chicago Board of Trade, July quarter at 417 and a half, down 7. September down 5 and 3 quarters at 427. December down 5 and 3 quarters at 446. March down 5 and a quarter at 461 and a half. Beans for July, 1121 and a half, down 8. August down 6 and a half at 1126. September down 4 and 3 quarters at 1122 and a half. And November down 4 at 1137 and a half. Bean meal for July at 308.5, down 5.2. September down 3 at 306. 7.5. Beet oil for July at 74.12, down 217. September down 187 at 72.20. Looking at livestock, live cattle for June up 90 at 250.07. August up 12 at 241.65. Feeder cattle for August up 52 at 353.90. October up 57 at 347.22. Lean hogs down a dollar at 94.30. August down 205 at 97.22. That's a look at the closing markets from Friday. I'm Bob Fisher here on the Country Booze.
2: Here's your updated weatherology forecast. Sunshine mixed with clouds at times this afternoon, with daytime highs approaching 84. Southwesterly winds 5 to 10 miles per hour. Partly cloudy skies with fog in spots tonight. Slight chance of thunderstorms. Lows level off around 60. Mainly sunny skies develop with fog in spots early tomorrow. High temperatures reach up to 86. I'm meteorologist Paul Trombley on the Country Moose. Right now, 79.
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0: Party with Tim McGraw, Eric Church, and Morgan Wallen, Mick Arthur. When the song first came out, Hardy said he really wanted to do an entire project with all four of them together, kind of based on that song. And I think that's a great idea. We haven't heard anything else about that album coming to fruition, but maybe they're secretly working on it. We can only hope.
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5: Here's your updated weatherology forecast.
6: Sunshine mixed with clouds at times this afternoon, with daytime highs approaching 84. Southwesterly winds 5 to 10 miles per hour. Partly cloudy skies with fog in spots tonight. Slight chance of thunderstorms. Lows level off around 60. Mainly sunny skies develop with fog in spots early tomorrow. High temperatures reach up to 86. I'm meteorologist Paul Frombly on the Country Moose. Right now, 79.
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she's quickly rising in the country music ranks, Ella Langley, be her. And you know who else had an astronomical rise to stardom, seemingly 0 to 100? Right before Ella was Lainey Wilson. And you know what? Those two will not be the last. It'll happen again. I Hope You Dance, Leanne Womack on the way with 93.9, The Country Moose.

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0: 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I'm Corey L, and I have the soundtrack for whatever you got going on this weekend. 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
7: Here's your updated weatherology forecast. Sunshine mixed with clouds at times this afternoon, with daytime highs approaching 84. Southwesterly winds 5 to 10 miles per hour. Partly cloudy skies with fog in spots tonight. Slight chance of thunderstorms. Lows level off around 60. Mainly sunny skies develop with fog in spots early tomorrow. High temperatures reach up to 86. I'm meteorologist Paul Frombly on the Country Moose. Right now, 79.
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1: She is dedicated to making sure you have fun at her shows. Am I okay? Megan Maroney. 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

0: 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Beer Never Broke My Heart, Luke Combs. 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
5: Here's your updated weatherology forecast. Sunshine mixed with clouds at times this afternoon, with daytime highs approaching 84. Southwesterly winds, 5 to 10 miles per hour. Partly cloudy skies, with fog in spots tonight. Slight chance of thunderstorms, lows level off around 60. Mainly sunny skies develop, with fog in spots early tomorrow. High temperatures reach up to 86. I'm meteorologist Paul Frombly on the Country Moose. Right now, 79.
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beautiful things. Megan Maroney, 93.9, The Country Moose. You know what I think is beautiful around here? Although a lot of things come to mind. The sunsets, they kind of rock. Singles You Up, Jordan Davis on the way with 93.9. I ain't heard you-

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0: is choosing Texas. Ella Langley on 93.9 The Country Moose. And you are choosing to spend your weekend with me, Coryell. That makes a girl feel special. So thanks for hanging out with me. Stick around because Tim McGraw is coming up soon. So is Bailey Zimmerman. Got Kane Brown in the mix. It's 93.9 The Country Moose.
1: With look at local news from the KGLO Newsroom, I'm Bob Fisher. May City residents are about a month away from shifting to the city's automated sanitation collection system. Public Works Director Jim Collins says the delivery of the garbage and recycling carts will begin the week of June 22nd, but he says do not use them right away.
2: The carts begin arriving on June 18th at Operations Center. Then they start getting put together, and on June 22nd, the following Monday, they're going to start getting distributed. And we expect about 8 days, and then everyone will have their carts. Now, don't use them yet. July 6th is the first day we go, and we're going to go live on that day, and then we need to be using the appropriate carts.
1: Collins says people will be able to get rid of their old trash cans the week before the new system goes into operation. He says if you don't want to keep them, just put some kind of note on it. And the week before they switch over, they'll take the garbage can and the recycling can away with the garbage and the recycling. For more about the new automated sanitation system, head to the story at KGLOAM.com. The Greater Mason City Chamber of Commerce has been named a finalist for the 2026 Chamber of the Year Award, presented by the Association of Chamber of Commerce Executives. The association is based in Alexandria, Virginia, with over 1,600 chambers of commerce and related business and economic development organizations as members, representing more than 9,000 professionals in the industry. The award is the most prestigious and competitive award in the chamber industry, recognizing excellence in operations, member service, and community leadership. Those honored with the designation have demonstrated organizational strength that impacted key community priorities such as education, transportation, economic prosperity, and quality of life. Chamber of the Year winners will be announced on July 21st during an awards show at the Association's annual convention in New Orleans. Organizers of the World Aerobatic Championship have announced that they've relocated their 2026 event to Mason City. Mason City Municipal Airport Manager David Sims says the event is the premier international competition in precision aerobatic flight.
3: This is an international championship, many compared to the Olympics, for some of the best aerobatic pilots from around the world. This is only the fifth time the United States has hosted the world championship. Now, this championship, we're expecting to draw about 100 to 150 pilots, judges, team personnel, volunteers, family members, and enthusiasts from all around the globe.
1: Sims says the airport will also be hosting for the second straight year, the Midwest Attitude Adjustment International Aerobatic Club Regional Qualifier, August 14th to the 16th. Sims says that our essential lineman that's part of the U.S. team helped bring the regional and national competitions here, as Aaron McCartan from Algona is a member of the U.S. team competing in this championship, has helped to get the regional competition to Mason City. The world competition runs August 24th through September 2nd. For more, head to 2026wac.com. 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
9: Here's your updated weatherology forecast. Partly cloudy skies with fog in spots tonight with a slight chance of thunderstorms. Lows dip down to about 60. Winds out of the southwest around 5 miles per hour. Mainly sunny skies develop with fog in spots early tomorrow. Highs level off around 86. Chance for storms tomorrow night. Lows around 62. Mainly clear. I'm meteorologist Paul Trombley on the Country Moose. Right now, 81.
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McGraw, who looks amazing, by the way. He recently shared a photo of him and his brothers. He's got abs, by the way, so that's crazy. Something like that. It's 93.9 The Country Moose. And if you're in your own Chevy Silverado or whatever your vehicle is, just turn it up a bit louder because Bailey Zimmerman's next. Why?

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It's a fun way to live, absolutely. You definitely gain a lot of stories on the way, but you're going to need a nap in there at some point. 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On the way, Jason Aldean, but for the Riley Green and Ella Langley fans, they're next, so don't go anywhere else. Don't mind if I do.

0: Jason Aldean, don't tell on me. Happy Friday. This is Coryell. It's always a nice feeling when the weekend's here. I have a friend who texted me the other day and wants to play pickleball. I've only played once in my life. We definitely did not play how you actually play the game. I'm just happy to even hit the ball. So I am excited to learn officially, hopefully tonight, but I can't guarantee you that it's going to go over well. Tyler Hubbard's on the way. 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
8: Here's your updated weatherology forecast. Partly cloudy skies, with fog in spots tonight, with a slight chance of thunderstorms. Lows dip down to about 60. Winds out of the southwest, around 5 miles per hour. Mainly sunny skies develop, with fog in spots early tomorrow. Highs level off around 86. Chance for storms tomorrow night. Lows around 62. Mainly clear. I'm meteorologist Paul Frombly on the Country Moose. Right now, 81.
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Well, now I feel like I'm missing out a little bit. Sleepless in a hotel room, Luke Holmes. I'm Coryell. Here's why I feel like I'm missing out. I would like the opportunity to be sleepless in a hotel room. It's been way too long since I checked into a hotel, aka it's been too long since we traveled anywhere on a full-fledged vacation. I've gone for work before, sure, but there's something different about checking into a hotel room that you know you're about to live in for like almost a week and go experience something new. So I've got that travel bug. Toby Keith, how do you like me now on 93.9?

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0: I hope cutting a rug is in your plans for the weekend. You heartache on the dance floor? John Party. It's 93.9 The Country Moves. 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Coming up, Post Malone and Morgan Wallen. I Had Some Help.
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0: With Cam Cummings, Jake McVeigh, and Cody Webb. 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
2: Here's your updated weatherology forecast. Partly cloudy skies, with fog in spots tonight, with a slight chance of thunderstorms. Lows dip down to about 60. Winds out of the southwest, around 5 miles per hour. Mainly sunny skies develop, with fog in spots early tomorrow. Highs level off around 86. Chance for storms tomorrow night, lows around 62, mainly clear. I'm meteorologist Paul Trombley on the Country Moose. Right now, 81.
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think you could keep up with them if you got to party with them? Post Malone and Morgan Wallen. I had some help. This is Corey Allen. Honestly, I think I could keep up with them, but I would probably not be able to do a whole weekend situation. One night, give it my all, absolutely. But any more lately, if I am up past midnight, I start dwindling pretty fast. Midnight is definitely what we call my pumpkin hour. That's about the time I need to start getting home. Dan and Shay next. Say so. I got

Swindell ain't worth the whiskey. Thank you for tuning in and beginning your weekend with me. Hopefully you're off work by now. Otherwise, if you are headed to work, we hope it goes even faster. We will have the soundtrack to make sure it does. Ella Langley, choosing Texas. Bailey Zimmerman, rocking a hard place on the way. It's 93.9, The Country Moose. 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
3: Here's your updated weatherology forecast. Partly cloudy skies with fog in spots tonight with a slight chance of thunderstorms. Lows dip down to about 60. Winds out of the southwest around 5 miles per hour. Mainly sunny skies develop with fog in spots early tomorrow. Highs level off around 86. Chance for storms tomorrow night. Lows around 62. Mainly clear. I'm meteorologist Paul Trombley on the Country Moose. Right now, 81.
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traffic light turned straight to red. 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His fries went a-flying and his orange drink covered his lap.

with you, holding it down. I'm Coriel, holding down this Friday playlist with Morgan Wallen 20 cigarettes in just minutes. Stay put, she got the best of me. It's Luke Combs.

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0: Tucker Wetmore, Brunette. It's 93.9 The Country Moose. And it's National Donut Day. I don't care how late it is. You get yourself a sweet treat. If you needed a reason, well, there you go. You've got the perfect excuse. Travis Tritt on the way. Take it easy.
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8: Here's your updated weatherology forecast. Partly cloudy skies with fog in spots tonight with a slight chance of thunderstorms. Lows dip down to about 60. Winds out of the southwest around 5 miles per hour. Mainly sunny skies develop with fog in spots early tomorrow. Highs level off around 86. Chance for storms tomorrow night. Lows around 62. Mainly clear. I'm meteorologist Paul Trombley on the Country Moose. Right now, it's 82 degrees.
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weekend and take it easy, Travis Tritt. 93.9 The Country Moves. Thank you for hanging out with me. It's Coryell. I'm very excited that the weekend's finally here. I know they always say don't just live for the weekend, but like, come on. Friday, Saturday, Sunday, it's kind of the best days of the week. Josh Ross, Hate How You Look, then Cody Johnson. It's 93.9 The Country Moves.

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1: Take a left here, boy. Take it slow. Don't get distracted by that radio. I just rolled my eyes and I said, Daddy, I